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0: 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Arkansas's getting its inspiration and praise on in Little Rock, Jacksonville, Pine Bluff, Sherwood, and all points throughout the natural state. 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

0: 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Arkansas's getting its inspiration and praise on in Little Rock, Jacksonville, Pine Bluff, Sherwood, and all points throughout the natural state. 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
1: Come on, bring them people to the Get Up Church. We love it.
2: And you know me.

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I got a commitment tonight.

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And so the Bible said, let this mind be in you. Glory to God. Sometimes you got to go get in the mirror and say, girl, let this mind be in you, which was also in Christ Jesus. Glory to God. A change will start taking place in your life. Listen, glory to God. Therefore, if any man, he to put a label on it, if any man be in Christ, any one of you, if you just be in Christ, the word of God said, if ye abide in me and my word abide in you, oh my God, you got some power to work with. Then the word of God said the power of life and death is in the tongue. See, the enemy will give you an image for you to think on. And once you start thinking, glory to God, if it's negative, you'll start leaning to it. Instead of just saying, hey, let me cast that down. That's not of God. That's not of me. That's not part of my destiny. When the enemy starts showing you failure, you say, not so. When a trial hits your life, you know the problem with the trial, you start focusing on the trial. You start focusing on how it feels. Glory to God. How painful it is. How worthless it looks. Glory to God. But instead of just looking at it and saying, this suffering cannot compare to the glory of God that shall be revealed in us. Somebody give God some praise. Come on and praise him. Listen, you got to talk to the enemy. Tell him, this storm that just hit my life, oh, that was nothing. It can't compare, Sister Tamika, to the glory. What glory are you talking about? Glory to God, because I suffer with him. He's getting ready to raise me up. Somebody

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